Babe, I want you to know. Babe, I want you to know. That little you've been doing, Lord, baby, don't you do it no more. Babe, I want you to know. Honey, I want you to know. That little you've been giving, Lord, baby,

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Box for invention. Cliffs fall down. 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Cliffs on down. 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

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Cliffs. 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Cliffs. 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Speed bumps, potholes. Truckers on men. Thanks for being on. Yeah. Yeah, if you see a flute with Vince's lip marks all over it, it's his. And try to get that right for him. It got donated tonight, so. I mean, donate is a positive spin to the anyway, I want to thank good people here at Mercury Lounge for having us aboard, and Cobra Verdes and Nod for sharing stage with us. And of course, you good people in Manhattan for checking out. And Pair Pliers, Mr. Vince Rooney, Mr. Tom Watson. Thanks for staying. The best with their ideas. Thank you.

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In the head. It's for D-Boone. 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

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Thank you much. I think this is time when we need artists more than ever. We need writers and painters and poets. And some idiots on bass, too. But the times are pretty bleak sometimes when you think about the brittle, phony shit they offer for sale. 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You can grow big ones. So everybody, come on board. Thanks so much. Television song for Manhattan here. Fred Smith. No, it's the story of my life. 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

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This list you can sign for free, but just thank you for coming. I'll be back this spring. 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

Lennon and McCarthy are shooting it out in Southeast Asia's killing fields. 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

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And some people think if they had a job, they'd be swell. Grab!

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1: Now, we'd like to, it seems to be the mood, to return to slowness now. We want to present one of the older songs in the band's repertoire starting now. It's dedicated to everyone in the audience, every girl whose father owned an Electra 225 once. Someone once asked me recently if I understood the Jewish princess concept, and as evidence, I told him how I wrote the song Hospital, which you're going to hear. Now, this is written all about that. We want to try and give you a feeling for the East Coast, since we're out here, it's the least we can do. And so, when we're in typical modern lovers' precise order, we'll present this next song.

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Smell, love, choose whatever I choose. 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

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This is David Dread of Steel Pulse, and you're tuned into Radioactive Son FM. 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Ciao.

Thank you, Tierra Whack. Thank you for FOXing with a girl. You know I love you, fool. 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

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Ah.

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The records from which these excerpts were taken will be heard in full during the KHJ Rockumentary.

0: Fish on Friday, Charlie Tuna. Somebody just asked which anniversary. 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

seems to me like they want us to be afraid, man. 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Security alert on orange. 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
1: Ladies and gentlemen, we welcome you here to this history class. 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Come, let me tell you one story. Since when? I tell you, since when?

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Give me something before you're gone.

governments, corporations, or hidden elites are deliberately steering humanity toward destruction, whether through environmental collapse, endless wars, technological enslavement, or social division. This agenda suggests that our downfall is not accidental but orchestrated. Whether by design or neglect, the result is the same. A world